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1: Mufasa, you know we finally here, right?
2: Where are we?
1: It's Friday then, it's Saturday, Sunday.

I tried to the top, I've been out of shape, thinking out the box, I'm an astronaut. 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